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Different is good. 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

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He is a song I should not complete.

98 won the river. It's Gibson with Broken Bells in the High Road. 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I'm grateful to be a part of your day here until noon. Right now with music from the upcoming Suki Waterhouse album, Loveland, due out July 10th. Here's Back in Love.

0: 98.1 The River and Death Cab for Cutie's Riptides. The new album, I Built You a Tower, is out now. I'm Gibson. 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
1: She grew up with the children of the stars in the Hollywood Hills and the Boulevard. Her parents threw big parties. Everyone was there. They hung out with folks like Dennis Hopper and Bob Seger and Sonny and Cher. She feels safe now in this bar on Fairfax. And from the stage I can tell that she can't let go and she can't relax. 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

It's hard to play a gig in this town, keep a straight face. 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
1: Here's the latest forecast on 98.1 The River.
2: Partly to mostly sunny this afternoon, an isolated ridgetop shower possible. Most folks stay dry. Look for highs generally in the mid-80s. Partly cloudy overnight with some lower 60s. And Friday, a little bit better chance of scattered showers and storms in the afternoon and evening hours. Highs in the mid-80s. Mid to upper 80s on Saturday. Morning lows will be in the mid-60s. We will have another chance for at least an isolated shower or storm or two Saturday. That chance continues on Sunday with highs in the mid, maybe a couple of upper 80s. That's your 7 weather forecast. I'm meteorologist Dan Bickford.
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5: Here's the latest forecast on 98.1 The River.
6: Looking for partly to mostly sunny skies today. Look for highs in the low to mid 80s. Small chance of an isolated ridgetop shower. Most folks are going to be dry. Partly cloudy with some lower 60s overnight. We are going to see a better chance for some scattered showers and thunderstorms on Friday, mainly in the afternoon and evening. Look for highs in the mid 80s. Mid to upper 80s on Saturday with a slight chance of an afternoon shower or storm. And a few scattered storms Sunday afternoon with highs again mid to perhaps a couple of upper 80s. That's your 7 weather forecast. I'm meteorologist Dan Bickford.
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0: U2 in mysterious ways on 98.1 The River. Before U2, Kacey Musgraves and her latest effort called Dry Spell on her album Middle of Nowhere. Now, Kacey Musgraves is going to be on tour September 30th at the State Farm Arena in Atlanta, Georgia, and October 2nd at the Spectrum Center in Charlotte, North Carolina. And I know it's a little bit of a drive, but I also know that I have driven to both cities to go see bands that I really wanted to check out. So maybe that's you, and you'll have to report back if you see Kacey in concert. Temple of the Dog coming up soon here on The River.
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0: And we are tracking pop-up showers and storms lasting around through your Friday afternoon and evening. It's a similar trend through your Saturday and Sunday as well.
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They call it

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